the Biebs on KDFM. It's Chris Donovan here. Going to be giving out these Bush tickets before 6 o'clock. Keep this number handy. You never know when I'm going to ask you to call in. It's 951-676-1013.

All right, let's do this. I have a pair of tickets to go see Bush perform at Faultline Festival on 10/16. That's a Friday night up at Morongo Field. That's in Rancho Cucamonga. You want to win these tickets? You need to be caller 10 right now to 951-676-1013. You'll score these tickets. Again, Bush is performing at Morongo Field, night one of the Faultline Fest on October 16th. Coming up here very soon. You want to go? Caller 10, 951-676-1013. Again, caller 10, 951-676-1013. Good luck.

0: Chris Donovan here on KDFM. Looking for caller 10 right now to give him a pair of tickets to go see Bush perform October 16th, a couple days from now, at Morongo Field in Rancho Cucamonga as night one of Fault Line Fest kicks off. So let's get caller 10. KDFM, who's this?
1: Anna.
0: Where are you calling from?
1: Redlands.
0: Oh, sweet. You're not that far from Rancho Cucamonga where you just won tickets to go see Bush perform.
1: No way. I've been trying for these for my husband. Oh, my God. I'm so excited.
0: Yeah, you got through. Now you get to go October 16th at the night one of Fault Line Fest, Bush Morongo Field, formerly the Epicenter. So you and your husband going to make it a date night?
1: For sure. Definitely. We need that.
0: Yeah, get a hotel and make the kids, if you have any, stay home and lock them in a closet.
1: That sounds great. That's a good idea.
0: I do not condone what I just said.
1: Oh, wait. Me either. I would never do that.
0: All right. Your last chance at a pair of tickets to go see Bush. I shouldn't say last chance. Second to last chance to get tickets to see Bush will be tomorrow on my show from 3 to 7 p.m. If you want to win actual Bush tickets and have an extra shot, I'll tell you how you can do that coming up.
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5: Got a crash in Fontana on the 10 eastbound at Citrus. Still taking away your two right-hand lanes. That's why you're slammed up right about Archibald and a stall in Riverside. 215 southbound before Martin Luther King Boulevard. Your right-hand lane blocked there, so your brake lights start at Inland Center.
6: Extreme heat warning. 97 degrees right now. Sunny skies. Wind gusts are up to 10 miles per hour.
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0: What's going on? You're listening to Chris Donovan here on KDFM. And like I was saying, I've been giving away tickets to go see Bush perform at Morongo Field at Fault Line Fest night one all week long. Now, if you haven't won yet, it's okay. You have one extra shot. Now, we do this thing every Monday called VIP Mondays. And this Monday, we're going to be giving out an extra pair of tickets to go see Bush at Morongo Field for Fault Line Fest night one. That's happening October 16th, only about 15 days away. 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
2: Crew, still haven't seen this crash in Fontana that's really slowing down your drive. It's on the eastbound side of the 10 at Citrus. Your two right-hand lanes remain blocked off through Rancho. A stalled 15 northbound before Foothill is in the left lane, and a stalled Big Rig in the Cajon Pass 15 northbound after Cleghorn. That's blocking the right.
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0: 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More music, more variety. It's time to check in with my algorithm. Today's National Hair Day.
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3: Coffee is the great incentivizer in the office. It is quite literally a drug that speeds people up.
0: Times released the next 100, basically rising stars to keep an eye on. A couple people you might know on there would be Somber, Ray, you know, she has a song, Where's My Husband? Alex Warren, but it also covers people like Arch Manning from the Texas Longhorns. Chase Infinity, she was in One Battle After Another and Testaments. She's an awesome actress. And Ashley Padilla at SNL. Ted is back. Yes, the Talking Teddy Bear has an animated series coming to Peacock December 17th. And yes, Mark Wahlberg and Seth MacFarlane are going to be voicing the characters.
4: Hey, Ted, we're animated.
5: Ah, that means we can do anything now. No consequences.
4: I'm going to do a backflip. Ah! It hurts like real life.
0: Young Guns 3 has been confirmed by Kiefer Sutherland at the FanX in Salt Lake City. It's been 36 years since Young Guns 1 came out, which is one of my favorite movies of all time. I used to walk around with laser tag guns instead of pistols. Anyway, it's called Dead or Alive and it's coming out, well, we don't know yet.
6: We work for Mr. Tunstall as regulators. We regulate any stealing of his property. We're damn good, too.
0: And a public service announcement, if you have not already, you might be too late, but set your fantasy lineups. Thursday Night Football, Pittsburgh at Cleveland. I'm Chris Donovan, and that's what's in my feed.
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9: Got a new crash now. This one's in San Bernardino on the 210 westbound. It's just before the 215, taking away the two middle lanes, and that's why you're slowing down at the 330. And still a slow drive through Fontana because of this crash on the eastbound 10 at Citrus in the two right-hand lanes. Clear skies tonight, lows in the upper 60s. Tomorrow, another toasty one. Mainly sunny skies and highs around 104.
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Man, it was hot today. You guys staying cool out there? It's Chris Donovan here on KDFM. Hang out with me. We got Backstreet Boys right now, but Tame Impala is coming up next. Wow.

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0: It's KDFM. I'm Chris Donovan. What's going on? I hope you're having a good week thus far. Happy Thursday. I am going to get out of here. I will be back tomorrow from 3 to 7 p.m. with another shot at a pair of tickets to go see Bush at Morongo Field for the Fault Line Festival on October 16th. It's a Friday night. That is in Rancho Cucamonga, by the way. It's the old Quakes Epicenter. They just renamed it. So you want to win those, make sure you're listening. Plus, your last shot at a four-pack of tickets to Magic Mountain Fright Fest. You have three chances tomorrow. First one with Jeff Pope on the Jeff Pope Morning Show. The second one with Mama Mia from 10 to 3, and I'll have the last four pack on my show from 3 to 7 p.m. So make sure you're listening. If you need more information about everything or anything that we do here, go to kdfm.com. You should check out my website, thisisfunner.com. There's lots of podcasts up there that I did during COVID with my kids, and my son has an arcade academy up there. It's awesome. You can also check out the old Chris Donovan algorithms on there. You can also follow me on Instagram, Chris_Donovan. And until next time, I'll catch you later.
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2: Well, they finally wrapped up that crash in Fontana on the 10 eastbound at Citrus, so it completely cleared. Your delays at Archibald starting to pick up some speed. A crash in Ontario, 10 westbound before Archibald has taken away the left lane of the express lanes, and a crash in Claremont, 10 westbound after Indian Hill, right-hand lane blocked there.
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0: Here's a new relationship term for you, gunny sacking. That's the psychological term for filling up a metaphorical sack with emotions you choose not to express. Ooh, that's deep. Like maybe you're feeling neglected or let down by somebody who takes all day to return a simple text, but we don't want to say anything because we think we're being too needy or sensitive. We don't want to start a fight, so we stuff down our feelings. Dr. Elizabeth Dorrance is a communications professor from Michigan State. She says most of us start gunny sacking as kids. We learn it then, possibly because we're mirroring behavior from our parents, who may put others' feelings first to maintain family harmony. But after stuffing your feelings in a bag for so long, resentment will grow. And then one day you lose it. You let loose on somebody. Dr. Hall says we need to learn to spot our gunny sacking whenever it happens and realize it's a terrible strategy to use in any relationship. Because almost always, the sack, it's going to get stuffed full, break open, and then destroy what was a good relationship.
1: Intelligence for your life.
0: If you want to dig deeper anytime, just go to Tesh.com, sign up for my free daily Intelligence for Your Life email. 52,000 people already get it every morning, and I read every reply they send back. Tesh.com.
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And here's that question again. What is it that people are designing their backyards around these days? Is it a new fire pit? Perhaps a hot tub? Maybe a vegetable garden? Well, according to a survey of thousands of homeowners by the renovation website Thumbtack, the top consideration people had for designing their backyards was their dog. 43% of respondents said their dogs influenced their backyard design the most. That was followed by their kids and entertaining. And the discovery isn't completely surprising because a separate study found that millennials are buying homes because of their dogs. They want their dogs to live their best life.

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0: I'm here to tell you the hottest book genre right now is something called romantasy, a combination of fantasy and romance, like fairies fighting wars and finding love. According to Circana, which tracks print books at retail, romantasy is one of the fastest growing book categories, with sales up by triple digits right now. And some books, like Onyx Storm, are breaking records. It became the fastest-selling novel in 2 decades, selling more than 2.7 million copies in 1 week. Why the surge in interest? People apparently are craving escapism, and who can blame us? Not just a cozy love story anymore in a cupcake shop, but in an entirely different world. This has become very popular because folks are feeling more overwhelmed than ever in real life.
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1: All right, friends, if you're doing some public speaking or you want people to go along with your idea, I have some vocal techniques to use. I'm John Tesh here on Intelligence for Your Life Radio. And according to a study in the Journal of Personality and Social Psychology, people who spoke in a louder voice with pauses were more likely to convince other people to go along with their ideas. This is because they sounded more confident and more sincere. Another vocal technique is to lower the pitch of your voice. This makes your words more convincing. So, speak a little louder, a little deeper, and incorporate pauses, and you'll be more persuasive. Now go try it.
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1: Coming up from our Health and Wellness Files, a brand new study shows how simple it is to meaningfully reduce our cancer risk. In minutes, we can reduce the risk of 13 cancers, and it's so much easier than I thought. That's next.

0: Here's an important piece of relationship intel. Couples, be honest with me now. Does your partner sometimes annoy you? If you said yes, well, that's good news, because it likely means you're in a solid relationship with long-term potential. Here are the facts on this, according to relationship coach Kira Asatrian. First, feeling annoyed is a sure sign that your partner feels comfortable with you. Think about it. Asatrian says, when we're first getting to know somebody, it's normal to be on our best behavior. We want to impress them. But that often means hiding our true self. So the first real test of a relationship is if you and your partner can be real around each other and annoy each other without worrying about every move being a deal breaker. Feeling annoyed also means you care. Face it, all relationships have occasional conflict, and research shows it's better to feel some aggravation than to feel no emotion at all. Because if your partner misses dinner yet again and you simply shrug it off and think, whatever, it means you are emotionally checked out. And for many couples, that's one of the first steps toward a breakup. But if you're annoyed, that means you're still emotionally invested in the relationship. You care. One more reason being annoyed with your partner is healthy. Asatrian says, it's because annoyance can highlight the weakness in your relationship, like the fact that your partner has an issue with time management, or you feel overwhelmed with responsibility because you're doing all the chores. So being annoyed by your partner shows you both which areas need improvement. Again, the bottom line from our relationship coach is good news. Being a little annoyed with your partner means you're in a solid relationship. Agree? Disagree? Hit me up, facebook.com/John Tesh.
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0: All right, kids and people who are going to work to make presentations, if you want to do better in school, bring a bottle of water. Now, this is the recommendation of Dr. Chris Pawson, a psychology professor at the University of East London. While researching nearly 500 students, for example, Dr. Pawson found that those who sipped water while taking an exam scored 5% better than those who didn't drink. And students who started drinking water in class saw their grades improve by up to 10%. How would extra water boost our brain power? Well, when we're dehydrated, the part of the body affected first is our brain. That's because unlike other areas of the body, the brain cannot store water. And water provides the electrical energy for all brain functions, including thought and memory. So being even 1% dehydrated can reduce cognitive function by about 5%. And dehydration can elevate levels of the stress hormone cortisol. Sipping water all day will reduce cortisol levels and anxiety, which improves focus and concentration.
1: IFYL. Intelligence for your life.
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1: Let's dig into some weight management intelligence here on the John Tesh Radio Program. Do you know the most effective way to rein in your appetite these days? It's boost the intensity of your next workout. Turns out Stanford University School of Medicine researchers found that vigorous, high-intensity exercise will actually lower your urge to eat for up to a full 12 hours. Which is surprising when you consider most people want to eat after an average workout to help replenish their energy. However, according to pathology professor Dr. Jonathan Long, something magical happens when you ramp up the intensity of your workouts. The harder you exercise, the more metabolic acids show up in your bloodstream, and in greater quantities, those acids offset hunger hormones. Wow. And in recent tests, when Dr. Long's team injected those metabolic acids into inactive, sedentary mice, the mice immediately started consuming half as much food as they normally did. Their appetites remained suppressed for up to 12 hours. So Dr. Long says, ramp up your workout and you can reduce your appetite naturally.
2: Intelligence for your life.
1: Coming up, psychologists say there's something you can do in just 5 minutes a week that'll boost your kid or your grandkids' confidence and help you bond. I'll tell you what it is next.

0: John Tisch with you. Time to increase your lifespan and the lifespan of everyone you talk to. Here are a few small changes that will help lower blood pressure. These come from Dr. Michael Medema from the Minneapolis Heart Institute Foundation. This is good stuff. First, lose 2 pounds. Turns out for every 2 pounds you lose, you could see a 1-point drop in systolic blood pressure. That's the top number. And then get up and walk every 45 minutes, at least. In a study, that simple move was enough to significantly lower diastolic blood pressure, the bottom number. Dr. Medema also says eating a heart-healthy diet, of course the Mediterranean diet, will drop your blood pressure as much as taking a pill. You can also lower your blood pressure by connecting with friends. This was a surprise. In their studies, male medical students were 13 times as likely to have elevated blood pressure compared to female med students because it turned out the women were more likely to talk and connect with friends. And our friends help buffer our stress, which will keep blood pressure lower.
1: Intelligence for your life.
0: If you want to dig deeper anytime, just go to Tesh.com, sign up for my free daily Intelligence for Your Life email. 52,000 people already get it every morning, and I read every reply they send back. Tesh.com.
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0: All right, in just a moment here, if you're falling hard for somebody, what do you send them? A voice message or an email? We'll take you through this. But first, I want to make sure you know you can get an all-access pass to all of my courses, including How to Play Piano, Secrets to Better Prayer Life, Maximize Your Memory. You can also get these things that Gib and I do in the team, you know, every week, which I think you would love because I'm actually on a few of these myself with other coaches. They're weekly Zoom coaching calls from me and my team. 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It's tesh.com. Check it out. All the information is right there on the homepage. So let's do some relationship intel here. As promised, the scenario is you're falling hard for somebody. And then do you send them a lovey-dovey voice message or do you send them a lovey-dovey email? According to Indiana University, you go for the email. The researchers said that we're more likely to express our true feelings in emails and use more romantic language than if we're speaking with someone or leaving them a message. It's because we may get shy if we're saying how we really feel out loud. Makes sense, right? Now, in an email, you can edit what you say until it's perfect. Emails also tend to be clearer and more straightforward declarations of love. So don't think of email as something you just send to the boss for work. It happens to be the best way to write a love letter today.
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0: Let's talk sleep intelligence, and we now know the best diet for your sleep is the Mediterranean diet. According to scientific reports, study subjects who followed the Mediterranean diet, they had a 54% lower risk of poor sleep and a 56% lower risk of sleeping fewer than 7 hours a night. What is the magic sleep ingredient? All of it. The produce, the whole grains, healthy fats, and fish that make up the diet, they reduce inflammation. And being inflamed is terrible for your sleep. Plus, the healthy fats in fish and nuts and seeds help regulate your sleep cycle and increase the output of sleep hormones. So if you want better sleep, and we all do, right? Go Mediterranean.
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0: 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You answer a few questions about how you fall asleep and stay asleep, and it tells you the first thing to change. 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

0: question for you. Do you usually eat a wide variety of foods on a regular basis? If so, experts are saying you're less likely to develop dementia and Alzheimer's disease. This is according to a new study in the journal Neurology. We quote this journal a lot. It's tracked the diets of older adults for 5 years now. And to put it simply, those who ate the most diverse diets with the greatest variety of foods, they had the lowest risk for developing dementia and or Alzheimer's. For example, the study participants who were diagnosed with dementia during the study, they had limited diets. They ate more highly processed meats like bacon and sausage, lots of starchy foods like white bread and French fries and snack foods. However, when researchers looked at the study participants with no signs of dementia, they found that those with the healthiest brains ate the widest variety of colorful fruits and vegetables, plus a variety of different nuts and seafood, and they topped their meals with a variety of herbs and spices. In other words, food variety, it really is the key to optimal brain health.
1: Intelligence for your life.
0: 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Tesh.com.
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0: Let's talk relationships and trends. Relationship norms are changing as technology has taken over our lives and as millennials are getting older and getting married. So here we go with some modern relationship deal breakers. According to a survey of adults between the ages of 23 and 38. Some fascinating stuff in here. The first deal breaker, being seriously in debt. So while debt is often a deal breaker no matter what generation you belong to, it is especially important for millennials. A recent study found that 1 in 5 millennials considered a large amount of debt an absolute relationship deal breaker. Another millennial deal breaker is not being acknowledged on social media. If your relationship is exclusive and the person you're with doesn't make any mention of you whatsoever on their social media accounts, it can make a millennial very suspicious and question whether their partner is hiding the relationship. It's the modern equivalent of not introducing your girlfriend to your friends. I get it. One more millennial relationship deal breaker, not sharing the same politics. A full 47% of millennials say they would not date somebody with whom they did not share the same political beliefs.
1: IFYL. Intelligence for your life.

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0: piece of intel you can use to help your friends. What's the best way to avoid a blow up with your partner or your boss? If they have a Monday through Friday job, try not to tick them off on a Thursday. Researchers at Northeastern University in Boston found that people tend to be the angriest and most thin-skinned on Thursdays. The reason? Most of us aren't happy with our jobs, so our irritation starts to grow on Monday and then hits the maximum on Thursday. But by Friday, we know that the weekend is just a few hours away, so we start to feel happier and more optimistic, and that happiness continues to rise through Sunday when the cycle toward an angry Thursday starts all over again. Again, the best way to avoid a blow-up with your partner, your boss, or even your buddies, if they have a Monday through Friday job, don't tick them off on a Thursday.
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All right, it's time for some equal time for our cat lovers out there. When you come home at the end of a long day and your cat starts circling your legs and rubbing against you, are they asking for food? Are they asking for attention? Not exactly. Sharon Crowell Davis is a professor of veterinary behavior at the University of Georgia. She says it's your cat's way of saying, "Welcome home, friend." It's a behavior cats exhibit in the wild. After a hunt and feeding, cats will come back together and rub against each other as a way of saying, "Ah, reunited at last." And they've translated that behavior from something within their own species to a way to relate with you.

0: 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This is KATY Idlewild Temecula, KHDI Lake Arrowhead San Bernardino, SBD International Airport, where you can fly Breeze nonstop to SFO or Provo, and parking is always just $5 a day.
1: From our Intelligence Fair Health Files, it's the knee report here on the John Tesh program. And if you have knee pain, we want you to try this. Massage your quadriceps. Your quads, of course, are your thigh muscles above your knee. A study in the International Journal of Therapeutic Massage found that massaging the quads not only improved people's ability to walk, it made going upstairs easier on the knees. And the results last, apparently. Massaging your quads in the early afternoon can help you sleep with less knee pain. Just use long, smooth strokes on the front and sides of your thighs where they join the knee for a full 5 minutes.
2: Now that's intelligence for your life.
1: Coming up, if longevity runs in your family and you have a parent who lives to age 100 or beyond, it says something big about your own health. We'll tell you why you may have inherited a healthier heart next.

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0: always hear it's rude to interrupt people, right? But sometimes you really need somebody to stop talking or at least get to the point. So how do we interrupt without coming across as rude? Here are some rules to follow from etiquette expert Lizzie Post. Rule number one, know when you have the right to interrupt. Post says normal conversations should have a rhythm with natural pauses that let people take turns talking. So if one person is dominating a conversation and not letting others speak, you generally have a pass to butt in. In most cases, Post recommends letting the person finish a thought, then get their attention by saying their name. Something like, John, can I interrupt for just a moment? Also, never interrupt somebody if it will embarrass or one-up them, especially if that someone is your boss. Because interrupting the boss in front of others during a meeting will be perceived as upstaging their authority. So either try getting the boss's attention by raising your hand, or wait until you can speak in private.
1: Intelligence for your life.

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this conversation started for you. A recent survey tells us that 60% of us find people who are well-read to be a lot more attractive compared to people who rarely read books. So it's no wonder a lot of people tend to lie about the books they've read. In fact, when there's a film version of a novel currently in movie theaters or on TV, we know from research that 1 in 4 people will pretend they've read the book. It's because we want to participate in water cooler chit chat. We want to be seen as an intelligent, well-informed person. In fact, lying about reading is now the most common strategy people use to look smarter, followed closely by the number 2 thing, wearing eyeglasses you don't even need. So which classic novels are people most likely to lie about having read? The top 10, in reverse order, Pride and Prejudice, Crime and Punishment, David Copperfield, To Kill a Mockingbird, and The Adventures of Sherlock Holmes. We also pretend to have read Anna Karenina,

0: War and Peace, I've definitely pretended to read that because I'm not reading that. It's too long. The Lord of the Rings trilogy and George Orwell's 1984. The number one book we claim to have read, Alice in Wonderland. I haven't read that. I saw the movie. So why didn't we read these books? Often because they were school assignments or the book was way too long, like I said, and it was easier to watch a movie or a miniseries instead. The good news, 44% of people say they'd be tempted to pick up a classic novel if they loved the film version. Amen? Let me know. Facebook.com/John Tesh.
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0: 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Use a heating pad with a timer. This comes from sleep expert Dr. Christopher Winter, and you might think a heating pad would make you want to stay in bed longer since it makes you warm and cozy, but here's the deal with this. At night, our body temperature dips, and that triggers our sleep hormones. When dawn comes, our body temperature starts rising as our stress hormones increase. That's what wakes us up naturally. So if you can go to bed with a heating pad on a timer, set it to start heating up about 30 minutes before you need to get up. That's going to speed up the natural rise in your core temperature, helping you wake up. You will bound out of bed.
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Friday, Jeff Pope with you on a day where triple digits across the IE, except maybe like in Ukiah in the mountains. Yeah, gonna be hot. And giveaways every hour this morning right here on Katie.

Friday, Jeff Pope with you. And you know, it's a weird Friday in October when it's already 70 degrees here in San Bernardino. It is like 6:16 in the morning in October. By the way, bring on the heat. Triple digits this weekend, including today. It's supposed to be like 102 here in San Bernardino. Ah. All right. By the way, we now know who the Dodgers and Padres

Tuesday night around 6:30. So you got that going on. Oh, and don't forget, tomorrow is the official memorial service for beloved Bald Eagle Jackie. It's going to be taking place in Big Bear. This is the one that's supported not only by the city of Big Bear, but also friends of Big Bear Valley. You've got the Raptor Center also being a part of this. And so there's going to be a lot of traffic, because not only do you have the Jackie Memorial going on tomorrow, you've also got Oktoberfest, which is going on in Big Bear. And then you got folks that just want to stay cool, trying to avoid this heat. So there's going to be a lot of stuff going on, right? And speaking of a lot of stuff going on, giveaways every single hour this morning, including a four-pack of tickets for the Ontario Reign home opener.

0: later on this hour. Twilight in concert. I'll have your tickets, and I'll give you the weirdest reason why you had to take your car to a mechanic, and the most insane bill ever, and the weirdest reason for a divorce. I don't know if you've gone through it, but what you're about to hear is insane. It's all coming up right here on KDFM.
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2: Ontario on the 15 north at Harupa Street, a solo crash, center lanes blocked. Saint and Ontario on the 10 west before Euclid, a disabled vehicle center divider. Heading to Temecula on the 15 south between the 79 and Rainbow Valley Boulevard, some slow traffic.
3: Inland Empire weather, sunny skies, hot all weekend, highs around 95 in Yucaipa, 103 in Ontario, and 102 in Lake Elsinore.
0: Oh.
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FM on this National Produce Misting Day. You know, misters make sure fruits and vegetables look nice and shiny when you blow them off to go get ho-hos. I love those misters. All right, first giveaway of the morning. How would you like to go check out Twilight in concert at the Wiltern Theater? You basically get the film with a live band surrounded by the beauty of a thousand candles. If you want to be a part of that, simply be caller 25 right now. I've got a pair of tickets just for you. 951-676-1013. Whether you're Team Jacob or Team Edward, it doesn't matter. You're just going to have the time of your life on Katie.

0: Bernardino pair of tickets. Twilight, the concert at the Wiltern Theater. And I got to ask, okay, Team Edward or Team Jacob?
1: It's going to have to go Edward.
0: It's got to go Edward, right? You got to go Edward. You got to take the vampire over the werewolf. Let's go. See, that man knows. He knows what's going on here at KDMA.

Okay, what is the weirdest reason you had to take your car to a mechanic? And then the weirdest reason for a divorce? Forget irreconcilable differences. How about irreconcilable pets? Coming up

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1: I just got some really weird news.
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3: All right, saving the weirdest for Friday. And what are the weirdest reason for divorce? And I don't know if you've gone through a divorce. I can't imagine it being as weird as this. There's a couple in India, got married last December, and they are already seeking a divorce due to irreconcilable differences. Not that that's odd, but the differences are between their pets. The couple bonded over their love of animals, but over the last few months, they've realized that their pets are not bonding at all. In fact, the wife says her husband's dog harassed and attacked her cat repeatedly, and he claims he made it clear before marriage that the wife would not bring her pets into their new home, especially her cat, which wouldn't stop hovering over his fish tank. This is so weird. Okay, first of all, I don't know if you're marrying somebody who's like, listen, you can't bring your pets to my house. The idea that her cat was being attacked by the dog while the cat was hovering over his fish tank. I'm sorry. I should laugh at the end of a marriage because that's not good. So in the end, the woman picked her cat over her husband, and then the man picked his dog over his wife. They even tried counseling. The humans tried counseling, I should say. And there's even a family intervention, but nothing worked. Divorce is being worked out in family court. All right. The weirdest reason you had to take your car to the mechanic. A woman named Alex is going viral. You see, she took her car in because there was some kind of cracking noise under the dashboard, and she thought something wrong was with her car. And after several hours, the mechanic found out what the problem was. The cracking sound was coming from her radio. Her satellite radio was on the Sounds of Nature channel, and she was listening to warm fireplace. Yeah, that's where the cracking sound was coming from. And the cost to find that out was $700. She got a $700 bill because it took him a couple hours to find out that the cracking sound was coming from her satellite radio channel. Yeah, serves her right for not listening to FM radio. And guess which popular drink just got recalled? Now, I don't know if you've tried 7-Up's Zero Sugar Tropical Soda. If you did, you probably had a major sugar rush. 7-Up is recalling more than 77,000 cans of 7-Up Tropical No Sugar because they're actually full of sugar big time, like 38 grams per can of real sugar. Somehow it got inside the can and they're like, oh, that's not good. But thankfully, because of that mistake, we've got a brand new sponsor.
4: 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Oh. No wonder why I look so fat.
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8: Corona on the 91 East before Auto Center Drive. A stall, two left lanes are blocked. Heading to Ontario on the 60 West before Archibald, a disabled vehicle out of lanes. And in Temecula on the 15 South between the 79 and Rainbow Valley, some slow traffic.
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That's the jam right there. Alex Warren's Gold Emerald Eyes on KDFM. Hey, look for us at the big Believe Walk through downtown Redlands. It's going to be happening on Sunday morning, early Sunday morning. 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

0: Hey, it's supposed to be a hot one. It's supposed to be 102 here in San Marino. It is time to give love to the janitors. Happy National Janitor Day. So if you happen to see yours, make sure you give them proper love. Unless you're like Glenn and Hesperia. Glenn and Hesperia still has long simmering issues with his janitor.
1: One of my first jobs out of high school, so every day I would bring Hot Pockets to work. Hot Pockets was my thing, man, and every single day my little refrigerator would get raided for a Hot Pocket, and it turned out to be the janitor, dude.
0: No, not the janitor. The janitor was stealing your Hot Pockets.
1: He was, man. And I busted him out that one day, and it was the midday cleaning crew came in, so I was, like, watching this one guy, and he was walking towards where my refrigerator was in the other room, and sure enough, he was in there. Dude, I busted him.
0: Okay, you're taking way too much joy in busting this guy. I might have let him go, considering he cleans the toilets of a guy who likes Hot Pockets.
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0: Happy National Janitor Day.

She's on fire because the air conditioning ran out in her car. That's why. Triple ditches this weekend. Yeah, happy October. All right, coming up in minutes, I've got your fail of the week. If you're wanted for robbery, you should probably avoid the TV cameras. Seriously, wait till you hear this. Coming up in minutes.

0: officially make your plans. Whatever previous engagements you had, you can call in sick because you'll be focused on what your team has to do. Dodgers will be definitely, we'll be taking on the Atlanta Braves in the playoff series that starts tomorrow at Dodger Stadium. First game is at 1 o'clock. Second game is going to be Sunday at 5. Padres will take on the team with the best record in baseball, the Milwaukee Brewers. Game 1 in Milwaukee tomorrow night at 5:30. And then game 2 Sunday at 1. And, of course, the big memorial for Jackie, our beloved Bald Eagle, taking place tomorrow up in Big Bear. If you are going, there might be some traffic because folks will probably be going up there just to stay cool. And there's also Oktoberfest going on. And then you've got the big memorial happening. So a lot going on there. And I will have Ontario Reign hockey tickets coming up a little after 7:30 with a brainbuster question. Because you're going to want to go to an event that has ice. You're going to stay cool. I got to get to this first, okay? If you're wanted for robbery, you should probably avoid the TV cameras.
1: It's time for the Daily Fail.
0: Okay, you know, sometimes looking for a suspect can be like searching for a needle in a haystack. Or it can be searching for a screaming baby in a haystack. Let's go to Colorado, where a man was suspected of committing multiple robberies. He's been found walking in the background while a TV news crew were actually doing a segment about him. Seriously. One of the reporters, his name is Justin, and they had just finished this report. We're looking for the suspect, and they described the suspect. And after they wrapped up, he's like, wait a minute, did we go right there?
2: Yo. Hey, put the camera on him. Yo. You see this person right here? Is this him? Would it be crazy if we actually found the guy right now? Because we saw a person who was literally fitting the description, who just walked out, walked by our camera.
0: So they immediately called 911. Police arrived on the scene. And 10 minutes later, they arrested 26-year-old Richard. He was busted. Are you kidding me? Okay, sometimes if you're living the thug life, you've got to basically do what Ross Geller of Friends does. And he advises you, before you go somewhere, do a quick scan. And if you're wanted by the police and you see TV cameras over there, then you pretty much have to go in the other direction.
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3: Hurupa Valley on the 60 West after Pedley Road, a two-vehicle collision out of lanes. Ontario on the 15 South after Hurupa Street, a car versus motorcycle accident, left lane blocked. And in Moreno Valley on the 215 South at the 60, a disabled big rig on the right shoulder.
4: Inland Empire weather, sunny skies, hot all weekend, highs around 95 in Ukiah, 103 in Ontario, and 102 in Lake Elsinore.
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1: 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Jeff Pope with you. Happy Friday! All right, get ready. I've got tickets. Ontario Reign Hockey, they've got a game coming up October the 30th. You want to go? I got the Brain Buster coming up next on KDFM.

0: It's time for the Jeff Pope Brain Buster.
1: All right, hook you up. I got ice hockey tickets. And you're saying, oh, thankful. Thank you. It's going to be sweltering this weekend. Your chance to cool off. Now, this isn't for October 30th, okay? Ontario Rain Hockey and Toyota Rain. If you've never been to one of those games, they're so much fun. All right, I personally like the PA announcer. Survey just came out. Oh, this is a perfect question. This is the perfect question for this time of year. Getting closer to Halloween. 2,000 people were surveyed, and according to the survey, less than half of folks, so we're talking, we're not in the majority, less than half of folks admit they are afraid to do this in the dark. What do you think I'm talking about? Did you like that scary voice? 951-676-1013. Again, according to the survey, according to research, less than half of us admit we are afraid to do this in the dark. You think you know the answer? Hit me up right now. I'll start with caller number one, 951-676-1013. Good luck to you.

0: It's time for the Jeff Pope Brain Buster.
1: Hockey tickets on the line. Answering this question, according to a survey, less than half of folks admit they are afraid. Afraid to do this in the dark. All right, trying to find out what frightens us. And who is this?
2: Ariana.
1: And where are you calling from? What city?
2: Rialto.
1: Nice. And how old are you?
2: 12.
1: All right, why don't you go ahead and shout out your school?
2: Rialto Middle School.
1: All right.
2: Frisbee Middle School.
1: Oh, Frisbee Middle School. See, that's awkward when you're on your way to school and you've got your mom already correcting you on the radio, no less. All right, let's see if you can come back strong. Oh, before we even do this, can I bust out with a quick joke for you?
2: Yeah.
1: Why was the starfish blushing?
2: Why?
1: It could see the ocean's bottom. It kills! All right, here we go. So there is a survey that came out, and I don't know if you're afraid of the dark, but in this survey, less than half of people admit they are afraid to do this in the dark. What do you think the answer is?
2: Is it sleeping?
1: That's right, because they got to keep a light on. Good answer! Good answer! Good answer! Come on. Is it sleeping? No, it is not sleeping. Oh, good try, though. That's not bad. KDFM, good morning, and who's this?
3: This is Luke!
1: That's a great hockey name if you're an LA Kings fan. And where are you calling from, Luke?
3: Menifee.
1: All right, Luke. So in this survey I'm looking at, less than half of people, so again, we're talking less than 50%, less than half of folks admit they are afraid to do this in the dark. What do you think the answer is for your hockey tickets?
3: My guess is going to be driving. I have a

0: friend that's mom is afraid of driving at night.
1: That's, you know what? My dad is afraid to do that. Let's see if that's a good answer. Good answer. Good answer. Is it driving? That is the right answer, Luke. You win.
0: Yeah.
1: Nailed awesome. It. 42% of us admit we are afraid to drive in the dark. Now, you said what, your friend's mom's afraid to drive in the dark?
0: She is, yeah. We got to plan everything accordingly based on leave times and arrive times, and got to get there before the sun goes down.
1: Absolutely. My dad is the same way. He will not go anywhere near the streets when the sun is down, and you're absolutely right. Got to plan accordingly. Make sure we have drivers ready on standby. Well, because you knew that, you've got a four-pack of tickets on Ontario Reign Hockey for their game October 30th. So as long as your mom's friend isn't driving you home after the game, I think you guys are good.
0: Sounds great. I'm excited.
1: All right. And if you don't have plans for tomorrow night, you want to stay cool. I was informed that we have an extra four-pack of tickets for opening night tomorrow night at Toyota Arena. And I'll be dishing those out in the 9 o'clock hour right here on KDFF.
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3: Hurupa Valley on 60 West after Pedley Road, a two-vehicle collision out of lanes. Ontario on the 15 South after Hurupa Street, a car versus motorcycle accident, left lane blocked. And in Moreno Valley on the 215 South at the 60, a disabled big rig on the right shoulder.
4: Ugh, I hate Mondays.
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0: spring. Like, this is October. It's going to be hot. Triple digits this weekend. And I don't know what your weekend plans are, but the official memorial service for our beloved Bald Eagle Jackie will be taking place tomorrow in Big Bear. And this is the one that's officially sanctioned by the city, sanctioned by Friends of Big Bear Valley. So this is going to be a big deal. So a lot of folks will be going up there tomorrow. Also, you got our Oktoberfest happening. And then folks just want to stay cool. So give yourself plenty of time to get up to Big Bear tomorrow. And it's also the 19th annual Believe Walk heading in downtown Redlands. We're going to be a part of that on Sunday, starting about 6 in the morning. It's a walk raising funds for women-based cancer-fighting organizations in SoCal. They've got a survivor and thriver celebration area. And it is dog-friendly. It's a dog-friendly walk. I've done this before. I've brought my dog several times, several years to be a part of that. So if you want to, you can. Oh, and now if you're a local baseball fan, you can officially make your plans or get out of whatever you already committed yourself to. Now that we know that the Dodgers will play the Atlanta Braves to open up their quest for a third consecutive World Series title. Game one tomorrow, 1 o'clock at Dodger Stadium. Game two will be Sunday at 5. And the Padres will take on the Milwaukee Brewers, who have the best record in baseball. Game one tomorrow in Milwaukee at 5:30. Game two Sunday at 1. Just making sure you have your plan set. Good morning.
1: Hulkster.
0: Adonia, happy Friday to you.
1: Raiders.
0: Where did that come from? They didn't play last night, did they? No, that was Steelers and Browns.
1: No, but they're going to be playing on Sunday, so.
0: Oh, okay, that's right. Oh, you're just getting ahead of yourself. I like that. You're preparing to go 4-0. Look at the silver block. It wasn't even that long ago when it would get to October, and Raider fans would be like, ugh, this season's over. When does basketball start? But now, renewed life, renewed fervor, 3-0. You're confident enough to call on a Friday to talk about the Raiders.
1: Yeah, it's
0: going to
1: start today.
0: Gotcha. Oh, can I share this great Raider story? So when I was doing radio up in San Jose, maybe it was 10 years ago, whatever, and the Bengals, my team, Cincinnati Bengals, were coming in town, play the Raiders, and I had a friend, and we got tickets, and a friend was coming up, my best friend was coming up, and I remember that Sunday morning, we're all excited. He's got borrowing one of my Bengals jerseys. I've got my Bengals jersey. Now we're headed out the door, and my wife sees me. She's like, hey, oh, that's right. The game is today, isn't it? So who are the Raiders? Who are you guys playing? The 49ers, right? No, we're playing the Raiders. And she just, oh, you're not going out dressed like that. Literally, she made me change into like, she made me wear a Bob Marley shirt to this football game. My friend, he then changed into a regular white tank top. So there we are. We're at Oakland County Stadium, Bengals Raiders. And we're like on the 40-yard line. And I'm sitting next to this dude with horns coming out of his head. He's got a Raider tattoo on the side of his face. Teardrop tattoo under his other eye. He's got Pelican Bay tattooed across his arm. And I remember Bengals won it like 52-10 or something like that. And every time my Bengals would score, I would clap appropriately. I don't even think I left my seat. This guy, on the other hand, screaming, yelling. He's throwing out obscenities left and right. I mean, he's dropping slurs on the referee. Finally, at the end, as he's ready to leave, he turns to me. You were very good. You were a very good fan. Thank you for your decency. I'm like, you're welcome, sir. And that's why I am still alive today to give you your Six Flags Magic Mountain Fright Fest tickets minutes from now.
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3: Heading to Hurupa Valley on the 60 West after Pedley, a two-vehicle collision out of lanes. Ontario on the 60 West, the on-ramp for Milliken is blocked on the left shoulder for a stalled big rig. And in Lake Elsinore on the 15 South at Lake Street, a two-vehicle collision on the right shoulder.
4: Inland Empire weather, sunny skies, hot all weekend, highs around 95 in Yucaipa, 103 in Ontario, and 102 in Lake Elsinore.
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0: You heard the solicit, looking for caller 25 for Six Flags Match Mountain Fight Fest. And I'll tell you what is scary, what is terrifying, what is horrific when you're number 24.
1: Oh my gosh.
0: Oh, I feel that pain. But on the bright side, hey, it's Friday, right? It's Friday.
1: I guess.
0: Happy Friday. As long as you ignore the fact you'll be triple digits today. I mean, you're close. You only missed by one. I'm sorry.
1: Yesterday was by two. Dang it. Okay.
0: Later on today, you're going to be on the nose. I get you. I feel you. You've almost figured this out.
1: I like your positivity.
0: I'm just trying to keep it real. And thank you for listening. Okay.
1: Thank you.
0: Okay, bye-bye. KDFM, you are number 25. You win!
1: No way!
0: You got it! Yay!
1: I'm so excited!
0: What is your name and where are you calling from?
2: I'm Christina and I'm calling from Canyon Lake.
0: Beautiful Canyon Lake.
2: I've been trying so hard for these tickets. Literally, I'm so excited.
0: I can tell. 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
0: Woo-hoo! Woo-hoo! Look at that. See? Nailed it. By the way, more chance to win today. 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All right. Congrats.

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1: I just got some really weird news.
2: That is weird.
3: Saving the weirdest for Friday. And this has to be one of the weirdest reasons for divorce. I don't know if you've gone through the process. But I don't know if you've ended up getting divorced over irreconcilable differences. This takes it to another level. There's a couple in India. They got married last December, and they're already seeking divorce due to irreconcilable pets. The couple bonded over their love of animals, but over the last few months, they realized that their pets are not bonding at all. The wife says her husband's dog harassed and attacked her cat repeatedly. He claims he made it clear before the marriage that the wife would not bring her pets into their new home, especially her cat, which wouldn't stop hovering over the fish tank. I'm sorry, I should laugh at that. In the end, the woman picked her cat over her husband, and the man picked his dog over his wife. They tried counseling. I'm talking about the humans. There was even a family intervention. Nothing worked. Divorce is being worked out right now in family court. I can't even imagine being told, number one, hey, you can't bring those pets into this house. And then the fact that his dog is attacking her cat, and her cat is hovering over his fish. That is something else. I understand not liking somebody, not dating because you're not feeling the pet, but man, a divorce. That's extreme. All right, what is the weirdest reason you had to take your car to a mechanic? And is this something that could happen to you? A woman named Alex is going viral. She took her car in because there was some kind of cracking noise under the dashboard, and she thought maybe something was wrong with her car. So after several hours, the mechanic found out what the problem was. The cracking sound was coming from her radio. Her satellite radio was on the Sounds of Nature channel, and she was listening to Warm Fireplace. That's where the cracking sound was coming from. The burning logs on the Warm Fireplace. And the cost to find that out was $700. That serves her right for not listening to FM radio. And you will not believe what popular drink just got recalled. Now, I don't know if you've tried 7-Up's Zero Sugar.

0: sugar tropical soda, but if you did, you probably got a sugar rush, because 7-Up is recalling more than 77,000 cans of its 7-Up Zero Sugar Tropical because they're actually chock full of sugar. Some kind of mix-up, and it contained full sugar with a whopping 38 grams per can. As bad as that is, at least it allows us to have a brand new sponsor.
1: 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Oh, no wonder why I look so fat.
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3: Ontario on the 15th South after Harupa, a stall, right lane's blocked and traffic slowing down from the 10. Lake Elsinore on the 15th South at Lake, a two-vehicle collision out of lanes, and in Moreno Valley on the 215 North between East Ridge and MLK, some slow traffic.
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KDFM, Jeff Pope with you. Happy Friday, and thanks again to Alex and Daniel of The Calling for performing this song live in front of our listeners in studio. Yeah.

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Oh, today is National Produce Misting Day. Misters make sure fruits and vegetables look nice and shiny. 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

0: Awards. Triple digit heat. Same tomorrow. Now check this out. I don't know what your plans are for tomorrow night, but I've encountered an extra 4-pack of tickets for the Ontario Reign home opener tomorrow night at Toyota Arena. If you're not familiar with the Ontario Reign or ice hockey in general, the playing surface is literally a sheet of ice. So imagine that. It's going to be 100 degrees outside, and you could be indoors, staying cool, having a good time during the home opener. And I will have those 4-pack of tickets coming up within the next 20 minutes or so, all right? So hang on to that on this National Janitor Day. So congratulate. Also, whether you want to call it National Janitor Day, National Custodian Day, or Custodial Workers Recognition Day. We have a great group of custodians who work here at this radio station, who man this building. I'm always the first one here. Always the first one here. And the bathrooms are on point. I mean, they're clean. And whoever, they even give it a little spritz of lilac. So it smells like spring when I get here in the morning. But not everyone is happy with custodial work. There are people that are still haven't recovered from being spurned in the past, like Glenn in Hesperia. He's still upset with what happened to him back in the day.
1: One of my first jobs out of high school, so every day I would bring Hot Pockets to work. Hot Pockets was my thing, man, and every single day my little refrigerator would get raided for a Hot Pocket, and it turned out to be the janitor, dude.
0: No, not the janitor. The janitor was stealing your Hot Pockets.
1: He was, man. And I busted him out that one day, and it was the midday cleaning crew came in, so I was, like, watching this one guy, and he was walking towards where my refrigerator was in the other room, and sure enough, he was in there. Dude, I busted him.
0: Okay, you're taking way too much joy in busting this guy. I might have let him go, considering he cleans the toilets of a guy who likes Hot Pockets.
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5: Heading through the Cajon Pass on the 138 East, the off-ramp to the 15 is partially blocked for a two-vehicle collision. Heading on over to Ontario on the 15 South before Harupa, a car versus motorcycle accident out of lanes and traffic slowing down from Foothill.
6: Inland Empire weather, sunny skies, hot all weekend, highs around 95 in Ukiah, 103 in Ontario, and 102 in Lake Elsinore.
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maybe later on today, sometime this weekend, you're praying, say, oh my gosh, I wish it was cooler. Can it be cooler? Can it please be cooler? I'm giving you that opportunity. If you don't have any plans for tomorrow night, I've got a four-pack of tickets for the Ontario Reign home opener at Toyota Arena. There's literally a sheet of ice at this arena. You get to be there, stay cool, and all you have to do is be caller 25 right now. This is for tomorrow night, Ontario Reign Ice Hockey, the home opener at Toyota Arena. You want to go? You want to stay cool? Just be caller 25, 951-676-1013. Why stay in triple-digit heat when you can cool off by the ice?

0: got to stay cool. And that means Ontario Reign Hockey for tomorrow night. And who is this?
1: Jacqueline from Lake Galveston with Isabella.
0: Oh, yeah, Jacqueline and Isabella. She loves to play the Brain Buster game. You've already won hockey tickets last year. You don't have any plans for tomorrow night, do you?
1: We do not. We do not have any plans.
0: Oh, perfect. I've got a 4-pack of tickets. You get to be there. The Ontario Reign home opener for tomorrow night, taking on Coachella Valley. No love lost between those two teams. And when it's 100 degrees outside, you and your daughter will be chilling right next to the ice. Yay!
1: Woohoo!
0: See? Look at that. Making your plans for a Saturday night. By the way, I do wish the Reign best of luck. They do begin the season tonight in the desert, taking on Coachella Valley. So there may be animosity when the two teams play tomorrow night in Ontario. Oh, and you know what that means? It's a parade in the penalty box. That's what that means. That's all good. That's how you stay cool. It's KDFM. Good morning to you.

0: We got it through the weekend. All right. I don't know what your weekend plans are. A lot going on. Tomorrow is actually the official, the Jackie Memorial. As we honor our beloved Bald Eagle. That is taking place tomorrow up in Big Bear. A lot of folks are going to Big Bear on Saturday, not only because of the Jackie Memorial, but also because of Oktoberfest. And then just to be cool, head on out to Big Bear. So those are your plans. You've got that going on. And then Sunday, you can join Katie at downtown Redlands for the 19th annual Believe Walk, raising funds for women-based cancer-fighting organizations in SoCal. There's even going to be a Survivor and Thriver celebration area. Katie Tent will be out there. Look for the Katie crew. And the walk is dog-friendly. I'm taking my dog Otto on several of these walks. So if you can make it out, that'd be great. Love to see you out there. And letting you know, Mamma Mia coming in next. You talk about giveaways. They are plentiful on this Friday, on this feel-good Friday, because she's giving away free massage at Massage Lux in Murrieta, where they got $49 choice of facial or massage. 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Oh, you definitely feel refreshed when you leave. So she's got that for you on Feel Good Friday. Also, concert tickets to see Cynthia Erivo at the Hollywood Bowl. $50 gift card at Danza del Sol Winery in Temecula. 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And don't forget, another shot at Katie Cash. She'll have a brand new keyword for you coming up at 12 o'clock. So until then, have a fantastic weekend. I will catch you. Not going to go to the Ontario Rain game tomorrow night. I will catch you again Monday morning. Until then, may all your pain be champagne.
1: Heading through the Cajon Pass on the 138 East, the off-ramp to the 15 is partially blocked for a two-vehicle collision. Heading on over to Ontario on the 15 South before Harupa, a car versus motorcycle accident out of lanes and traffic slowing down from Foothill.
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never-ending sunshine this weekend. 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Mama Mia stepping in for a feel-good Friday. Thank you, Jeff Pope. Enjoy the weekend, buddy. I know he's going to stay cool inside that hockey game for Ontario Reign. Have fun. Here's Hootie and the Blowfish.

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1: That's so mean of me. I was like, I'm going to let this play, this commercial. And then the phone lines just blew up here in studio. 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See, they're hanging up on me now. 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That's just the commercial, but I'm getting you guys ready because the cue to call will play before 2:30 today here on KDFM. And we've got a lot of other exciting things going on. All right, you ready for it? I'm gonna drop it like it's hot on you right now. Coming up in the 11 o'clock hour, who would like to score a free hour-long massage? Compliments of our friends over at Massage Lux here in Murrieta. One lucky listener is gonna call in and win that. So hang tight, I'll give you more details soon. Also, Katie Cash Keyword coming up at noon, your chance to put $1,000 cash in your pocket. Okay, that's coming up at noon, and I've got a brand new keyword for you inside the Retro Lunch. 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You'll love this winery. So that's coming up, $50 gift card. For all of you fans of The Wicked Witch, I've got Cynthia Erivo tickets, Hollywood Bowl, and your chance to go to Six Flags Magic Mountain's Fright Fest, like I mentioned. It's gonna be a busy day, huh? Jeff Pope wasn't fooling around. He said, Mia, you're going to be really busy today. I said, all right, let's do this.

0: Yes, Lady Gaga on deck for you, Olivia Rodrigo, and more. So definitely hang tight. And call in, say hi. Let me know where you're listening from. You can also text the studio at 951-676-1013. We're about to get happy, I'm telling you.
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Lady Gaga, keeping our midday move in here on KDFM. Want to give a shout out to our one and only Terry Quinn. On the road right now, headed up to Nevada. So safe travels, girl. And we hope to see you soon. 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

Ariana Grande, keeping our Friday moving here on KDFM. It's Mamma Mia. Lots of music up ahead, including the latest from Cameron Whitcomb. It's a good one called Kingdom of Fear. Teddy Swims on the way. Who else do we have here in the lineup? Santana, nice. Kelly Clarkson. We'll also be hearing from Taylor Swift and more, so stick around. And it's Feel Good

0: triple-digit weather, so beat the summer heat and stay cool with us here on KDFM. And maybe you want to win a free massage. Well, coming up in the 11 o'clock hour, stay with me. I'm going to have you call in, and one lucky winner will win a free hour-long massage at Massage Lux. They're located right here in Murrieta, just off of Madison Avenue. You guys are not going to want to miss out on this. Self-care is so important. I always say that. And this is going to be a blissful hour to just relax and unwind. 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Just go to massagelux.com, or you can give them a call. Maybe you want to go this weekend. Take your bestie. 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They even have a monthly membership plan, so you can do so maybe with your spouse, again, with your bestie or your kiddo if they're older. 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

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And parking is always just 5

This weekend's going to heat up the city of L.A. SoFi Stadium. Bruno Mars has his romantic tour. Veronica, want to send that one out to you. Hope you're having a great day. Here's the latest from Taylor Swift called Patient Zero.

0: She was so sweet. Very nice to meet you as well, friend. And hopefully later, she says she tries to win tickets for her foreign exchange students. And they really want to go check out Six Flags Fright Fest. So later on today, after 1 p.m., you're listening closely for me to play that cue to call. And hopefully you'll get through and you'll win. Up ahead, we're going to hear from Aha. We also have a request on deck for Kesha, Bobby Brown, and more. Now, don't forget, at noon, straight up, couple exciting things going on. I'm going to give you a brand new Katie Cash keyword for your chance to win $1,000 cash with our Katie Cash contest. So be listening for that. And then we're also going to open up the Retro Lunch. You're my co-DJs that hour. And you also have a chance around 12:30 to take home a $50 gift card to enjoy Danza del Sol Winery. A little vino, some wine tasting. They have beautiful views out there of wine country. So a lot going on. But right now, it's Feel Good Friday. How you feeling? Just a little check-in. You doing okay? I'm doing good. I don't know why I feel a little sluggish the last few days. I think it must be this heat, like the triple-digit heat. Sometimes you know how heat can wear you out? I need to get some more water in me, stay hydrated, and then I need to follow it up with some coffee. A little iced coffee will probably do the trick for me. But you know what? One of my favorite ways to relax is to do a little self-care. I love getting a massage. Of course, right now is that time for you to roll your shoulders back with me. Come on now. Move your neck side to side. Are you one of those who can crack your neck? Oh my gosh. I can't do it. I can't crack my neck. 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And I'm excited to see who my lucky winner is going to be today. All right, I'm coming for you. 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

0: with Take On Me here on KDFM. More music, more variety. I'm looking for lucky caller 10. 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
1: That's awesome. 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
0: You're welcome. Nice to hear from you. Stay cool in Rialto. Yikes, it's going to be a hot weekend in the IE. Here's Dominic.

0: Katy Perry with Hot and Cold. That's kind of like how our weather's been lately, right? You gotta dress in layers. Telling ya. Starts off in the morning nice, a little bit chilly, so you think, oh, maybe I could wear a little sweatshirt, a little light sweater, and then by the afternoon, you're peeling everything off, and then comes the evening, we get a nice breeze, and it's chilly again. It's gonna be hot, though, this weekend. Brace yourself. All right, I already am. My son Beau has a Dodgers, go Dodgers, baseball game tomorrow afternoon, 3 o'clock in the afternoon. It's going to be scorching. Luckily, my husband has a big, huge, easy-up canopy. We're bringing that. We got to make sure all of us cheering parents stay in the shade at least. And then he has some type of, like, spritzer thing that will, like, miss the kids in the dugout. They loved it last time. So we're going to do our best to keep everybody nice and cool and comfortable, and I hope that they win tomorrow. All right, so I was just reading a new study that college students still love munching on Mickey D's. That's right, McDonald's still holding the number one spot. I feel like over the years, we've had so many other new fast food places come into play. I was thinking Chick-fil-A. I know that's a crowd pleaser too, and it looks like Chick-fil-A scores highest on quality. Domino's leads on value, but McDonald's still rules the campus crowd, with nearly half saying it's their go-to, that they have a lot of really good fast food favorites. I see the nuggets and the burgers. I do think McDonald's fries are pretty good. And let's not forget about their sundaes, the McFlurries, all that good stuff. But when choosing where to eat, value, food, quality, and convenience matter most. But these days, there's a lot of high prices and long waits, so they go with the quicker option. Now I'm craving McDonald's. I don't know. I think I like their salty fries, just saying, with a vanilla ice cream cone. Last time I went, we all know they always have issues with the ice cream maker. It's always broken. So my son, Beau, he wanted like a hot fudge sundae. I'm like, I'm going to get a caramel sundae. I haven't had a caramel sundae in years. Guess what? Oh, we ran out of caramel. You ran out of caramel, so I just got a plain cone. It was really good. And since it's going to be hot, we might be getting a McDonald's vanilla cone this weekend. Just saying. All right, I see you, Courtney. Thanks for checking in. I've got your retro request ready to roll. Hello, Carrie and Cheryl. Let's see, Martha saying hi. I'll play Taylor Swift for you in a bit. Text the studio. Get your request in early, 951-676-1013. Or you can visit my Mia on Your Radio Facebook page. 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

0: That's the latest from Noah Kahan. It's called Orbiter. I'm feeling it. 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
1: 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And parking is always just $5 a day. Who's ready to win $1,000? Here's this hour's Katie Cash keyword. 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
2: Give me that cash.
0: Give me that cash. And your keyword's a fun one, and it's pretty easy. You ready for it? I hope that you win this $1,000 cash. You're going to be saying, show me the money. Money is your keyword. M-O-N-E-Y. Money. Text it into 508-777-1000 for your chance to win inside our Katie Cash contest. Again, the keyword is money. We've got your money, honey. Here at KDFM, shout out to Saboba Casino Resort for hooking us up with this Katie Cash contest. And don't text me in studio. I just saw a few of you do text money. We don't got the money here. Okay, you've got to send it in to 508-777-1000. And listen up later today, 3 p.m. and 6 p.m. We'll drop two new Katie Cash keywords on you. All right, let's kick off the retro lunch for a feel-good Friday. Sending this one out to my friends Jennifer and Ernie in Old Town Temecula. So many requests for MJ lately. Hey, Luke, nice to hear from you, buddy. I've got AC/DC coming up soon.

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0: There you go, Luke Ong checking in. That was your retro request for AC/DC. It was a fun one. This is what Feel Good Friday's all about. Got to give a shout out to my friends and sisters who came by to visit, pick up their prize winnings. Cheryl and Carrie are here from Hemet. Thanks for joining me in studio, ladies. Woohoo! Yep, there they are, see? We're going to play Lionel Richie for you ladies in just a bit. We were just talking about Lionel. They got to see Lionel Richie. They scored tickets with us here at Katy, and it was a fabulous show. So hang tight for that. More music up ahead and your chance to go see, let's see. Hear Creed, Exposé, Jennifer Lopez, Loverboy, and we've got your chance to go to Danza Del Sol Winery. $50 gift card, so hang tight.
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Here's Exposé.

expose. All right, my phone lines are blowing up, but I did get a winner. Her name was Denise. I made that out. 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So, Denise, I'm going to wait 5 minutes for you to call me back here in studio. 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Well,

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0: Dishwala. With Counting Blue Cars, that was for you, Kyle. Thanks so much for checking in from Murrieta. We are KDFM. It is Feel Good Friday. I've got Lisa Gunned on the line from Wildomar, and I've got some fabulous Feel Good Friday news for you. You just scored today's $50 gift card to sip on some vino at Danza del Sol Winery.
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I've got. Please stay. Okay, that wasn't too bad, huh? You should hear me in studio belting it out. I love that song. Benson Boone with Beautiful Things. Here on KDFM, it is Feel Good Friday. It's been a busy day here. A really busy day. I've had lots of friends stop by the station too, which is always fun. Thanks

0: Fest tickets. So on the same spooky side, and those tickets are going to be coming up after the 2 o'clock hour. I'll be playing your cue to call. So that's when you want to call in and win, okay? And what else do I have coming up? Oh, your chance to see Cynthia Erivo, the Wicked Witch. It's her show at the Hollywood Bowl coming up here October 15th. If you want to go see this show, hang tight. I'll have you call in soon for that. A lot of people want to go see the show. Go to KDFM.com to get more info. So this weekend up in Big Bear, it's a big weekend. We've got Oktoberfest going on. Of course, we've been hooking you up with tickets for that. And then tomorrow is going to be a big ceremony, celebration of life for our beloved Jackie. I know everybody's coming together for this one. So if you happen to be in the area, send me pictures, or if you go, it's going to be incredible. Right now I have camera 2 on in studio, friendsofbigbearvalley.org. Looks like we can see Shadow just chilling. I'm sure he's missing her lots. And I think seeing all the people there, all the love, he's got to be aware of it. And her new statue. And they also have a few things, plaque and all kinds of things dedicated to Jackie. A lot of it's going to be unveiled tomorrow. So it's going to be a special day and a beautiful weekend. Hopefully not too hot up in Big Bear.
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But congrats, Ray, from San Bernardino. You're going to be on the house October 15th, checking out the Wicked Witch, Cynthia Erivo. So have lots of fun. Carl checked in earlier. What's going on? My friend from Riverside want to hear Snow Patrol. So I'm going to play them for you. And also up ahead, more music. Stay with me. We've got the latest from The Calling. We'll also be hearing from Billie Eilish and more.

0: Kristen in the studio. What's going on, Christina and Doug? Nice to hear from you. Enjoy this hot weekend as well. It is Feel Good Friday. We also got to hear from Daisy checking in from Moreno Valley. What's going on, Claire, here in Temecula? Your request coming up in just a few minutes for Billie Eilish, so hang tight. Also on deck, AJR, Pink, and more. Ooh, and Ella Langley's in there with Choosin' Texas. So before 2:30 today, I will be playing your cue to call. 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I do know they have scare zones. 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So stay put. 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
8: 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I know you're going to have a blast over at Six Flags Magic Mountain's Fright Fest, presented by our friends at Snickers. 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Woohoo's all around. That's what I'm talking about for Feel Good Friday. Now, here's the deal, guys. I still see my phone lines blowing up. That means you're trying to win tickets. And after 3 p.m., Chris Donovan steps in. I peeked. He's got another fresh 4-pack of tickets ready to go. So keep listening, okay? He's also going to drop a new Katie Cash keyword on you, 3 p.m. and 6 p.m., for your chance to win $1,000 cash. But let's get back to the music. Here's NSYNC.

I'm such a fan of that song. Olivia Dean was so easy to fall in love here on KDFM. More music, more variety. Thank you so much for spending middays hanging out with me. I've got a shout out. Chino Ruiz Jr. checking in from Hemet, I believe. You just wrote in the kindest message. You just made my day. It says, Mama Mia, you bring me joy every day. Thank you so much. I love KDFM and Mama Mia. Oh, how sweet are you? I'm giving you a rock star round of applause, Chino. Thank you so much, friend. I think you came by to pick up your prize winning, and it was a day last week or the week before when I was feeling under the weather. And I'm sorry I got to miss meeting you in person, but hopefully soon. I always love it when you guys text and you're like, hey, I'm in the Temecula area. I'm going to pop by and say hi. We're here, live in local radio, and I'm usually here 9:30 to about 3:30, so pop by, say hi. Earlier, we had a great surprise. Sisters Cheryl and Carrie came in, got to hang out with myself and Chris Ramone. We even gave him a studio tour. The boss isn't here today. Karen, our sales associate, she's not here. Just Chris and I. So, like, why not? Come on through, ladies. So we had a little studio tour, hung out with them. They even brought me a bottle of wine, but we didn't open up the wine. Not yet, at least. I'm saving that for later, for a special occasion. Thank you, ladies. And then Terry Trussell just checked in, another rock star. Says, Mama Mia, good afternoon, sunshine. She's headed to Riverside to take care of her mama, and they're going to go have some fun. And it's her grandson's second birthday. Well, happy birthday to him. Rockstar move, and I hope you have a great, wonderful weekend. Stay cool out there. Just got off the line with Daisy in Moreno Valley. Daisy's been feeling a little under the weather. I hope you feel better, but I noticed her voice is a little bit raspy. We started talking. Turns out she was at Bruno Mars' romantic tour show Wednesday night. Stayed up late, partied like a rock star, and she danced away and sang the night away to Bruno Mars at SoFi Stadium. Guess who's going to be there tonight, singing along to Bruno Mars? She gave me a few tips and tricks, so I got to go home, get hydrated, get my throat lozenges so I don't lose my voice. But it's going to be a fun time. Shout out to my friend Sylvia. Her and I are going to be dancing queens tonight, singing along to Bruno. Who else do I have here? Christina and Doug just wrote in to say, I hope everybody over at KDFM has a blessed weekend. Thank you, guys. Thank you, thank you. Such sweet news for a feel-good Friday. And then Tracy bought her first home, first-time homeowner in the Murrieta area. That is something to celebrate. Did you know that today's World Smile Day? One of my favorite quotes. If you're feeling a little down, turn that frown upside down and make it into a great big smile. Can you feel me smiling at you? It's like a big cheesy smile. All right, we're getting back to the music. Here's Simple Minds. Hey, hey, hey, hey, you know you joined me.

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Ace of Base with the sign here on KDFM. One of my favorite things about this place is the fact that you guys can text us in real time, just as if you text my cell phone. So your messages pop up instantly. I'm in here cracking up laughing. We've got Gary Metzger. He always keeps me on my toes. Quite the jokester.

I'm laughing because Gary heard that I'm going to be at Bruno Mars concert tonight, SoFi Stadium. Yes, I'm way up in the nosebleeds. And it's okay because I'm just excited to be there. And I was saying I got to go home, get changed, you know, get ready to roll. It's going to be a late night and a lot of dancing. And Gary chimes in and says, hey, Mama Mia, you got to go home and hydrate and then get high for the concert. Ha ha ha. He just kind of threw it in there. And then my response was...

0: Leave it at that. Mic drop. Maybe Chris Donovan knows, or Chris Ramone, what he was talking about. But no, it should be fun. I had to play my little Bruno Mars bed here. Get myself excited for the concert tonight. I will be back on Monday. Hopefully, I'm going to have a nice, smooth voice. I don't lose it like Daisy did. But here's the deal. Chris Donovan stepping in next. He has got your chance to go to Six Flags Magic Mountains Fright Fest. He also has concert tickets to send you to see Bush at Morongo Field. Concert's coming up here. Just a few weeks. He might have some more good stuff in store for you, so hang tight. Oh, I know what he has. A Katie Cash keyword at 3 p.m. and then another at 6 p.m. for your chance to win $1,000 cash, okay? So stick around. I'm saying my goodbyes now. I look forward to hearing from you all next week. Have a good weekend. Don't melt out there. It's going to be hot. Triple digits hot, right? So stay safe, and we'll chat on Monday. But don't touch that dial. Chris Donovan is on your radio next with your chance to go here.
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0: Roma, Roma, ma, gaga, ooh la la, what's your bad romance?
1: 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It's Chris Donovan checking in here on KDFM 101.3, 103.9. 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And bye, Mamma Mia. Have a good time at Bruno Mars tonight. 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B-R-E-A-D. 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Thanks for listening and hang out with me. I'll be here till 7 o'clock.

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I'm Chris Donovan, and I've got my last pair of tickets to go see Bush at Morongo Field, plus a 4-pack to Magic Mountain Fright Fest I have to give out, and I'll give you the details on how you can win those coming up after Ed Sheeran, and the latest from Taylor Swift is next.

0: New music from Taylor Swift right there. Patient Zero on KDFM 101.3, 103.9. What's up? It's Chris Donovan here. Happy Friday. We made it through the week. It's almost 5 o'clock, so you're probably almost off work. If you're already off work, well, I hope you're enjoying your weekend already. But like I was saying a little bit ago, I do have my last four-pack of tickets to Magic Mountain Fright Fest. You're listening for a cue to call. When you hear it, you want to be caller 25 to 951-676-1013, and I'm going to say that's going to happen before 5 o'clock. All right, and then I have my last pair of tickets to go see Bush. Night one of the Fault Line Fest at Morongo Field and Ranch Cucamonga. You want to win those, you're just listening for me to ask you to call in. That'll happen before 6 o'clock. So we've got some stuff happening here. Plus, another Katie Cash keyword coming up at 6 o'clock for $1,000. So a lot of stuff happening here. Hang out, though. Lots of good music coming up from One Republic and Paula Abdul here on Katie.
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2: Big problem at the Cajon Pass, 15 southbound between Cleghorn Fire Road and Kenwood. The three right-hand lanes are shut down because of a big rig fire. A tractor trailer caught fire and flames from the fire spread to nearby brush. 15 south, you're very slow from Joshua Street down to Cleghorn.
3: Extreme heat warning. It's 102 degrees, sunny skies. Wind gusts are up to 11 miles per hour.
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I saw them record a music video at the House of Blues in Anaheim a long time ago. That's One Republic here on KDFM. What's up? It's Chris Donovan. Follow me on IG, Chris_Donovan. And a happy birthday to Gwen Stefani. She turns 57 years young tomorrow.

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It's time to check in with my algorithm. Today's National Manufacturing Day, National Body Language Day, and National Smarties Day.

0: IMDb released a list of the 10 scariest movies ever, not in any specific order, but just to name off a few: Sinister, The Exorcist, The Shining, The Conjuring, Insidious, Smile, and Talk to Me. What do you think? And speaking of scary movies, Freddy Krueger has joined the masses of other characters on Fortnite. He is available today. And I have to say that the one time of meeting Robert Englund when I worked up in LA, he was such a nice dude. Probably one of my favorite celebrities that I got to meet. And Metallica is at the Sphere. If you want to check out some of the first looks on it, it looks crazy amazing. Go to my Instagram, Chris_Donovan. It's on my story. And NFL this weekend, yes, lots of games happening. The Rams are at the Eagles at 10 a.m. Arizona's at the New York Giants at 10 a.m. And then we have the Chargers in Seattle at 1:30. Denver at the Niners at 1:30. And then KC at the Raiders at 1:30. Go Hawks! No, we're beating the Hawks, yeah. I'm Chris Donovan, and that's what's in my feed.
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2: Looking at the 215 southbound side, you have a disabled vehicle in the left lane. This is on the south 215 at Martin Luther King Jr. Boulevard. And the south 215, your stop and go from Barton Road down to Oleander. Northbound side is slow from Cactus Avenue up to the Riverside Interchange.
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I'm Chris Donovan, hanging out with you here on KDFM. Now, we're going to be at the Believe Walk in Redlands this Sunday. It's a walk for breast cancer. We're going to be hanging out, so I'll give you all those details on how you can come say hi to me in a few songs.

0: That young man, Somber, is on Time's 100 Next, which is basically the next 100 people to watch in the world. Somber, here. Listen to him first here on Katie. What's up? It's Chris Donovan hanging out with you. And like I was saying, the Believe Walk is happening in Redlands this Sunday. It's from 6 to 8:45, as that's when we're going to be out there. It's going to be warm. So if you do come by, make sure you dress appropriately. But this is a walk that helps raise funds for women-based cancer-fighting organizations here in Southern California. And I work with one very closely. It's the careprojectinc.org. Now, if you go to that website or if you go to thisisfunner.com, you can check out a podcast I did with that nonprofit to help women with breast cancer. We interviewed many people on there and had some good times. And it was a good podcast. So check that out. And then come by the Believe Walk in Redlands. I'll be out there all morning long. Luckily, we'll be leaving before it gets too hot. Everybody should be done with the walk by then, but it's happening in downtown Redlands. Come by 6 a.m. to 8:45. 4:45, that would be weird. All right, don't go anywhere. I got Miley on the way.
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2: 15 southbound at Cleghorn Fire Road. An earlier big rig fire still has the two right-hand lanes blocked, and you have a solid backup right now to Bear Valley Road. The 15 northbound is not any better. In fact, it's a little worse. It's a very slow ride from Baseline Avenue up to the 138.
3: Extreme heat warning. It's 102 degrees, sunny skies. Wind gusts are up to 11 miles per hour.
4: Tired of traffic jams and bad roads? This fall, you can do something about it. Vote yes on A to fix Riverside County roads and improve traffic without raising taxes. Vote yes on A. Brought to you by Riverside County Citizens for Traffic Relief and Local Jobs. 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

0: 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I'm Chris Donovan. That was JT with his song Mirrors, but right before that was the important thing. It was the Magic Mountain Fright Fest queue to call. I'm looking for caller 25 right now to give him our last four-pack of tickets to Magic Mountain Fright Fest and get scared. So let's go. KDFM, who's this?
1: Hey, what's up? 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
0: Where are you calling from, man?
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0: Redlands. Okay, if you leave now, you could make it up to Valencia by the time Halloween's over. You're caller 25. You win, man.

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4: Tough going on the 210 eastbound. Now, first on the east 210 at Carnelian Street, an accident right now clearing from the carpool and left lanes, and you have a backup right now to Baseline Road. And up ahead, more slowing on the 210 eastbound between Milliken Avenue and Alder Avenue.
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